this lonesome road. Lord, I wonder why the world is so cold. Everybody singing love is all we need, but in their heart

you after butter. You swear it was lard. I can't seem to figure what makes your beer.

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Sun comes out and the angels sing. I have in the song about your big old heart. Beats so loud, it's tearing me apart. Yeah, got your doubts, baby, that's okay.

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Tricks on the corner, gonna see to that. Some like to smoke and some like to blow. Some are even strung out on a

the boxes. And the clowns have all gone to bed. You can hear happiness staggering on down the street.